0: Yo, yo, yo, yo, yo, this is Shaggy.
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And it's been me the whole damn time. 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
1: 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Let's see him try that. 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
2: 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However you've been listening to the show, thank you, thank you, thank you from the bottom of my heart. And this show isn't just mine, it's yours too. And to celebrate that, listeners from all over the world sent in voice notes, so throughout this episode you'll hear from fellow global citizens sharing where they're tuning in from and celebrating this milestone. All right, let's get into the music. Really proud to kick things off with this one. A few months ago, the awesome team at Embassy One, one of my favorite labels that's home to artists like Mono Link and Geist, they reached out and invited me to remix a track by one of their artists, Klaxi, called Before the Sun. And the direction I wanted to take it came to me right away after hearing the original, and now you get to hear it first. Here's my remix of Klaxi's Before the Sun, out this month on Embassy One. Ladies and gentlemen, welcome on board. This is Global Entry Radio, episode 100.

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